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1: Hello, Las Vegas. Now, we're gonna start the show off nice and easy. I'm gonna do an acoustic set and then we're gonna have us a good old time. This next song is called Halo.

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